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1: Perth's traffic on Smooth.
2: Watch out for a breakdown on the Kwinana Freeway northbound after Ankersall Road. Left emergency lane is blocked. Delays at the moment, Ankersall Road to Raleigh Road, then crawling Farrington Road to Leach Highway. Mitchell Freeway heading south, slowing Whitford's Ave to Reed, then patchy at Hutton Street. Tonkin Highway on the brake southbound at Reed Highway and northbound at Kelvin Road. Royal Highway slowing northbound at Nicholson Road to Tonkin Highway, then again southbound at Great Eastern Highway. Applecross Scanning Highway queuing eastbound at Reynolds Road. And in Kareen, Marmion Ave on the brake southbound at Reed Highway. That's the latest traffic on Smooth FM Perth.
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3: Good morning, it's Ann Janderson with the 8 o'clock news. Australia and New Zealand will fund a new strike force to tackle the Pacific drug war. Our federal police will work with Mexican and Colombian law enforcers to identify the world's biggest cartels on their home turf in a bid to stem the surge of illicit narcotics swamping the region. AFP Commissioner Chrissy Barrett will detail the plan at a crime summit in Fiji on Wednesday. One Nation has surged ahead in the latest news poll. It shows the party up 3 points to 27% in the primary vote, 4 points behind Labor unchanged on 31%, with the coalition further back on 20%. It follows the federal budget released last week, with half of voters believing it will be bad for the Australian economy, while 22% back its measures. A man's been banned from Qantas flights after allegedly biting a crew member on a flight from Melbourne to Dallas. The plane was forced to land in Tahiti, where local authorities dealt with the unruly passenger, who also apparently tried to open a cabin door. He's facing charges. Fears of espionage and warfare have forced the federal government to pull funding for 13 university projects. The Australian reports the grants awarded to projects covering sensitive drones, cybersecurity and alternative energy collaborations were vetoed based on advice and recommendations from several agencies. Canada has now recorded a confirmed case of hantavirus, with one of the passengers on board a cruise ship at the centre of the outbreak developing mild symptoms. Local health officials say one of four Canadians isolating after disembarking the ship had recently tested positive, while the five Aussies and one New Zealand national in the Perth quarantine facility have so far tested negative. And Cate Blanchett and Selena Gomez have a new project in the works. They're set to star in a new film by the brutalist director Brady Corbett.
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3: Updating sport, Richmond has been in touch with the AFL to clarify rules around potential top-up players as the club's seemingly never-ending injury crisis deepens. Campbell Gray tweaked his hamstring in the 36-point loss to St Kilda, while 19-year-old Sam Cumming copped a late cork ahead of a 5-day turnaround to Friday night's Dreamtime match. In the other games, West Coast stunned the Giants, kicking the last 4 goals of the game to win by 17 points in Perth. And Essendon went down to Fremantle 61-104.
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1: Smooth weather.
3: Partly cloudy today as we head for a top of 23 degrees, up to 25 degrees, and it's set to be sunny tomorrow. Mostly sunny on Wednesday and partly cloudy on Thursday. That's the latest on Smooth Perth.
5: This autumn weather, it is certainly doing some good things, isn't it? Good morning. Just after 8 on Smooth, Kate Mack is my name, and one of my favourite tracks right now was my first dance track at my wedding, followed by Bruno Mars, a bit of a wedding theme going on in the next few tracks. So enjoy. Here's Fleetwood Mac.
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0: Chaka Khan there on Smooth. It is the More Music Breakfast Show. Thank you for your company this morning. Now, last night I stayed up a little bit too late because I found myself a good series. Landman on Paramount Plus. I cannot get enough of it. What are you watching at the moment? What's grabbing your attention? Well, something to add to your watch list this week is Kylie. It lands on Netflix on Wednesday. It's a brand new three-part docuseries following the incredible career, of course, of Kylie Minogue. Now, apparently there is never seen before home videos and personal archives, plus new interviews reflecting on her life. She's always up to something and she is in the prime of her life at the moment, so definitely worth watching. There's going to be appearances from some pretty iconic names as well. Of course, her sister, Dani, she's going to be there. Jason Donovan, Nick Cave, and legendary producer Pete Waterman as well. So I'm definitely locking that in at Netflix on Wednesday. It's a 3-episode series. Definitely put that on your watch list. All right, traffic now. Bit of Hathaway next on Smooth.
1: Perth's traffic on Smooth.
2: Reports of a crash in South Guildford on Great Eastern Highway westbound at Ivy Street. Traffic slow going on the approach. Look out for debris on the Mitchell Freeway southbound entry from Lucan Drive. Cover box in the centre lane. Delays at the moment on the Mitchell southbound Whitfords Ave to Arundel Road, then at Hutton Street. Breakdown is slowing things on the Kwinana northbound after Anchorthill Road. Right emergency lane is blocked. Busy there up to Rowley Road, then South Street to Leach Highway. In Claremont, Stirling Highway, active city bound at Stirling Road and Crawley Mansway Road, queuing westbound at Hacker Drive. That's the latest traffic on Smooth FM Perth. What is-

0: Huey Lewis and the news there on Smooth Perth. And the news is exactly what we're about to get to in just a moment. My name's Kate Mack. Thank you for having it on the More Music Breakfast Show. A couple of world topics, plus a bit of Harry Styles news. If you missed out on tickets to one of his concerts over in Melbourne, then you're going to be in luck with this one. Find out next.
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1: Perth's traffic on Smooth.
2: Watch out for that breakdown causing delays on the Kwinana Freeway northbound after Ankersall Road. Right emergency lane blocked, ambulance on site. Busy at the moment up past Rowley Road, then South Street to Leach Highway. Mitchell Freeway southbound, under speed Whitfords after Arundel Road, then Patchy at Hutton Street. Tonkin Highway on the brakes southbound at Reed Highway and northbound at Kelvin Road. Rowe Highway stop start northbound at Nicholson Road to Tonkin, then southbound at Great Eastern Highway. East Perth, East Parade, busy southbound at the Graham Farmer. Applecross, Canning Highway queuing eastbound at Reynolds Road. That's the latest traffic on Smooth FM Perth.
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3: Good morning, it's Anne Chanderson with the 8:30 News. Australia will work with Mexican and Colombian law enforcers in a bid to tackle some of the world's biggest drug cartels trafficking through the Pacific. Federal police will detail our bold strategy at a crime summit in Fiji on Wednesday, with New Zealand working with us to fund a new strike force to gather evidence on illicit shipments before they reach our region. There are claims a Labor MP's $23,000 junket to Africa deliberately split over two financial years to get around Parliament's annual spending cap isn't favourable amongst her colleagues. Thomastown MP Bronwyn Halfpenny cashed in 2 years' worth of travel allowances for a trip to Nigeria, Ghana and Cameroon last year. Some fellow Labor MPs are reportedly furious, claiming it's a terrible look for the government in a cost-of-living crisis. US President Donald Trump has again not held back on Iran, frustrated a peace deal still hasn't been reached. He's taken to Truth Social to warn the clock is ticking, saying they better get moving fast or there'll be nothing left of them. The World Health Organization has declared a public health emergency of international concern after a recent Ebola outbreak in Africa. More than 80 people have died from the new strain within days, with hundreds more infected. Conflict in the area is making it hard to get a clearer idea on how bad the situation is. A new survey shows millennials are driving a nationwide shift towards buying locally made products, and they don't mind paying more for them. Nearly two-thirds of all Australians reported buying Australian-made goods always or often, while 81% support more domestic manufacturing and less global reliance. And Harry Styles has announced a fourth and final Melbourne date for his Together Together tour off the back of huge demand. Tickets to the December 4 concert at Marvel Stadium will go on sale on Friday. His fiancée Zoe Kravitz joined fans in the crowd for the launch in Amsterdam over the weekend.
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3: Bombers coach Brad Scott has put his senior players on notice after the club's 43-point loss to the Dockers at the MCG. The crowd of just over 25,000 people was the club's smallest at the G since 1993. In the other games, St Kilda beat Richmond 109 points to 73, and the West Coast Eagles were too good for GWS 87 to 71.
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1: Smooth weather.
3: Partly cloudy today as we head for a top of 23 degrees, up to 25 degrees, and it's set to be sunny tomorrow. Mostly sunny on Wednesday and partly cloudy on Thursday. That's the latest on Smooth Perth.
5: Have you got the kids to school yet? Have you left the house? Fun, isn't it? That little hustle in the morning. Hello, Kate Mackey with you. Hopefully the feel-good music is helping you out this morning. It's the More Music Breakfast Show with a bit of Amy Winehouse right now. 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

0: Hopefully you've made your way into work with a smile on your face with all this feel-good music this morning. George Michael there on Smooth Perth. It is the More Music Breakfast Show. Thank you, as always, for your company. Heading for a top of 23 degrees today. And looking ahead, not this weekend, the following, we've got another long weekend. It is Western Australia Day. Long weekend, so you've got the day off, June 1st. What are your plans? Perhaps you've made none. Might be an idea to start looking, plan a couple of nights away, up north, down south. Whatever you can do with the kids would be quite nice. But plenty happening in the city, as always, for these types of weekends. Celebrate WA is leading lots of events across the state. But the biggest one, I'd say, is WA Day Festival down at Fremantle Fishing Boat Harbour. That looks like a lot of fun. Lots of live entertainment. It's free. Food stalls, music, family activities, and, of course, fireworks planned across the day as well. So if you're not going anywhere for the long weekend, definitely check that out. The kids will love it. All right, let's see how the roads are this morning. And then, speaking of family, bit of Sister Sledge. We are family next on Smooth.
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2: Watch out for a breakdown on the Kwinana Freeway northbound after Ankersall Road. Right emergency lane is blocked. Ambulance on site. Traffic heavy on approach. Delays there up past Rowley Road, then Leach Highway to the Mount Henry Bridge. Mitchell Freeway southbound is slowing Woodfords after Reed, then Patchy at Hutton Street. Tonkin Highway on the break southbound at Reed Highway and northbound at Colvin Road. Roe Highway busy northbound Nicholson Road to Tonkin Highway, then southbound at Great Eastern Highway. In Hammersley, Reed Highway built up both ways at Arundel Road. East Perth, East Parade busy southbound at the Graham Farmer. That's the latest traffic on Smooth FM Perth.

0: Rounding out the More Music Breakfast Show with the best way possible, in my opinion. Thank you for your company this morning. My name is Kate Mack and we are done for the Monday. But don't worry, the feel-good music certainly isn't. It's going to roll on straight after we check in with the newsroom. Karen Prater, are you stepping in for Ty Frost this morning? She's got you covered and I'll be back nice and early tomorrow. Have a great day.
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1: Perth's traffic on Smooth.
9: Watch out for that breakdown on the Kwinana Freeway northbound up to Ankersall Road. Right emergency lane blocked, ambulance on site, traffic slow on approach. Delays continue there up past Rowley Road, then Leeds Highway to the Mount Henry Bridge. Heading south on the Mitchell, slowing Woodford Ave to Reed Highway, then Patchy at Hutton Street. Toppin Highway on the brakes southbound at Reed Highway and northbound at Kelvin Road. Rowe Highway busy northbound at Nicholson Road to Tongan Highway, then southbound at Great Eastern Highway. Applecross Canning Highway queued up eastbound at Reynolds Road. That's the latest traffic on Smooth FM Perth.
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18: Good morning, it's Ann Janderson with the 9 o'clock news. Australia and New Zealand will fund a new task force to tackle the Pacific drug war. Our federal police will work with Mexican and Colombian law enforcers to identify the world's biggest cartels on their home turf in a bid to stem the surge of illicit narcotics swamping the region. AFP Commissioner Chrissy Barrett will detail the plan at a crime summit in Fiji on Wednesday. The federal budget's housing measures haven't won over voters. The latest news poll shows 47% of Aussies think it's a step in the wrong direction or will make no difference. Overall, Labor remains static at 31% in the primary vote, with the coalition dropping a point to 20% and One Nation jumping from 24% to 27%. An emergency response is underway at an airbase in Idaho after a mid-air collision. Vision shows the moment the two fighter jets collided while performing manoeuvres during an air show. Four crew members managed to deploy their parachutes and land safely. National security fears have forced the federal government to pull funding for 12 university research projects. There were concerns they put Australia at risk of espionage and warfare as they focused on sensitive drone, cybersecurity and alternative energy collaborations. New legislation is being drafted to ensure tertiary institutes don't expose us. And exciting news for Harry Styles fans, with a fourth and final Melbourne date added to the Australian leg of his Together Together tour. Tickets to the December 4 concert at Marvel Stadium will go on sale on Friday. The tour kicked off in Amsterdam over the weekend.
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18: 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And the West Coast Eagles were too good for GWS, 88 to 71. In tennis, Aussie Maya Joint has lost her match at the WTA event in France.
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1: Smooth weather.
18: Partly cloudy today as we head for a top of 23 degrees, up to 25 degrees, and it's set to be sunny tomorrow. Mostly sunny on Wednesday and partly cloudy on Thursday. That's the latest on Smooth Perth.
20: Good morning, it's Karen in for Ty. How was your weekend? Are you ready for some feel-good music to start your week? All right, let's roll straight into the Eurythmics' There Must Be an Angel.
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0: It's our Feel Good Workday on Smooth with Go West, King of Wishful Thinking. Hello, it's Karen. Lovely to have you here. Hey, can you believe on Wednesday, Cher, the goddess of pop, is celebrating her 80th birthday? Just have a think about this. She has reached a milestone of a six-decade career in music, television, and film, and she's still doing it. Amazing. We're going to celebrate with I Found Someone next.
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0: On Smooth Perth, it is our Feel Good Work Day. Hello, it's Karen. The perfect day to enjoy more music and less talk indoors or outdoors, if you can find a sunny spot, after we check in on the latest news with Emma next.
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19: Perth's traffic on Smooth.
20: Got a breakdown yet to be cleared away. Marmion Avenue northbound and Whitford Avenue through Hillary's. Right turn lane is currently blocked, but traffic flowing well. Roadworks, Mudderjong Road is closed both directions between Kwinana Freeway and Auburn Road through Baldivis. Mitchell Freeway looking good. Kwinana Freeway northbound slows up in spots. Graham Farmer Freeway travelling well. No delays for Northbridge Tunnel. It's moving well in both directions. Looking fairly clear for Tonkin Highway and for Roe Highway. Hassle-free for your run through the CBD and looking fairly smooth through the metro area as well. That's the latest traffic updates on Smooth FM Perth.
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2: With your 10 o'clock news headlines, good morning, I'm Emma Duxbury. The Liberal Party has jumped on the latest opinion poll results, believing the coalition has a chance to win back voters. The latest news poll shows most voters have rated the Albanese government's latest budget the worst for the economy in more than 30 years, while a separate Resolve survey shows opposition leader Angus Taylor is now preferred Prime Minister over Anthony Albanese. Aaron Violi has told Today Labor's broken election promises appear to have pushed Australians away.
21: This government broke their word, broken faith with the Australian people, and they're just looking to tax, tax, tax. Angus has put forward an alternative and it's been well received.
2: Health organisations are calling on the federal government to hold firm on current anti-smoking measures as the inquiry into the illicit tobacco market begins its second day of hearings. Organisations including Lung Foundation Australia, the Asthma Institute and QUIT have shared an open letter claiming tobacco companies are exploiting an explosion in the black market. The World Health Organisation is warning the Ebola outbreak in Central Africa could get much larger after declaring it a public health emergency of international concern. There have been almost 250 cases and at least 80 deaths in the Democratic Republic of Congo. Australians living with obesity can now access new guidelines to manage their weight and protect their heart health. The nation's first clinical consensus statement on obesity took a year to develop and features insights from a task force of 22 experts. More than half the adult population is expected to be obese in the next decade. And up to 30 armed police officers protecting King Charles at Windsor Castle are under investigation amid claims they abandoned their posts to go and take naps, raising major security concerns for the royal family. Updating sport, Harley Reid is living up to the hype, starring in West Coast's come-from-behind 17-point win over the Giants. While Richmond is confident it'll have enough players to take the field against Essendon on Friday, despite Campbell Gray joining the injury list in the Tigers' 6-goal loss to St Kilda. The Saints admit there is nervousness among clubs ahead of Tasmania's entry into the competition in 2028. The Age has reported there are concerns rising construction costs could see the Devils become a drain on the competition. And Aussie Cam Smith has finished tied for seventh at the PGA Championship. Englishman Aaron Rye winning the tournament, finishing on 9 under.
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2: Partly cloudy today, heading for tops of 23 degrees. Sunny tomorrow with highs of 25. Blue skies Wednesday, partly cloudy on Thursday. And that's the latest on Smooth.
22: Hello, it's Karen. So glad to be here. My job today is to inject some feel-good into your workday. The Pointer Sisters are going to do that straight after Top Loader, Dancing in the Moonlight.
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0: I love that. More music and let's talk on Smooth. Hello, it's Karen. Hope your day's been tickety-boo so far. We're going to catch up with Emma for a quick news update, and then our Feel Good Workday continues with a fabulous song from Michael Jackson. I've got Beat It coming up.
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2: Perth's traffic on Smooth.
3: Good morning. Checking your roads again. No accidents or breakdowns to report. No major problems around the CBD. It's a good run southbound on Kwinana Freeway towards Millpoint Road and on towards Jandakot. No holdups for Mitchell Freeway. North or southbound, bit of congestion. A Reed Highway, Erindale Road, Balcatta. Tonkin Highway's good story. Both ways around the airport, you will get some congestion through Wattle Grove at Hale Road and Welshpool Road East. Looking okay on Roe Highway, both ways at Great Eastern Highway Bypass. At this stage, that's the latest traffic on Smooth FM Perth.
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4: With your 11 o'clock news headlines, good morning, I'm Emma Duxbury. The Albanese government has defended last week's budget announcement, saying it's not surprised Labor has taken a hit in the latest opinion polls. News poll shows voters have rated the budget the worst for the economy in more than 30 years, while a separate Resolve survey reveals voters are disappointed the government broke its election promises not to touch capital gains tax and negative gearing. Treasurer Jim Chalmers admits he had to make some hard but necessary decisions.
5: And I'm confident the substance of what we're doing is the right decision, taken for the right reasons. Now, it would surprise me more if we got some sort of bounce in the polls from the difficult decisions that we took in the budget. The budget was full of hard decisions and not handouts.
4: The family of a former US Marine pilot accused of helping to train Chinese military pilots in South Africa has announced plans to appeal a federal court decision which paves the way for him to be extradited from Australia to America. Daniel Duggan denies all accusations. The federal court has dismissed a legal bid to stop the Australian citizen from being extradited. Donald Trump has taken to social media warning Iran the clock is ticking to end the conflict in the Middle East. The US president telling officials in Tehran they better get moving fast or, quote, there won't be anything left of them. Trump has dismissed Iran's latest response to its peace deal as rubbish and totally unacceptable. Aussies are being encouraged to consider switching to smaller telcos to find cheaper phone plan options. Optus is the latest provider to increase its monthly postpaid plans off the back of similar hikes by Telstra and Vodafone. And Barbara Streisand will miss the closing ceremony of the Cannes Film Festival, where she was set to accept her honorary Palme d'Or. She suffered a knee injury and has released a statement to say she's deeply honoured to receive the accolade. Updating sports, St Kilda has moved into the top half of the AFL ladder following a 6-goal win over Richmond. The Giants' season has gone from bad to worse as West Coast kicked the last 4 goals of the match to beat GWS by 17 and Fremantle has beaten Essendon by 43. Collingwood champion Scott Pendlebury says he's open to playing on next season. The 38-year-old plays his 433rd match on Saturday, overtaking Brent Harvey's games record. And Englishman Aaron Ryan is a major champion for the first time after a stunning final round 65 to take out the PGA Championship event by 3 shots. Cam Smith was the best of the Aussies, finishing in a tie for 7th at 4 under.
2: Smooth weather.
4: Partly cloudy today, heading for tops of 23 degrees. Sunny tomorrow with highs of 25. Blue skies Wednesday, partly cloudy on Thursday. And that's the latest on Smooth.
6: Hey, thanks so much for spending your morning with us here at Smooth. It's Karen Rapp to have your feel-good workday soundtrack. Let's get straight back into it now with DeBarge. This is Rhythm of the Night. Smooth.

0: We're playing more music and less talk right across your workday on Smooth with Berlin, Take My Breath Away. From the Top Gun soundtrack, that film celebrated its 40th anniversary last week, and it was our chosen family movie on the weekend, thanks to Netflix. Have to say, it is one of those movies that's actually aged very well. It was enjoyable to see it for the 100th time or whatever it's been. It's been a while, though. Next weekend, we've lined up Top Gun Maverick. Hello, it's Karen with a feel-good workday song from Wham that ticks all the boxes next.
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G'day, it's Karen. If you're streaming through the Smooth Player, welcome. I hope you can hang around. We'll catch up with Heidi for a news update. And then more feel-good tunes on the way. Premium.

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14: Perth's traffic on Smooth.
15: G'day, checking your roads again. They've cleared the breakdown now. Mitchell Freeway northbound at Reed Highway, Duncraig. It's a little busy getting through the lights here on Dale Road, Balcatta for Reed Highway. No major dramas around the CBD. Some minor delays with the crash reported Great Eastern Highway at Burswood. That's eastbound before Griffith Street, and one in Ascot eastbound around Belgravia Street. Cronulla Freeway is a good story. Southbound from the city towards Mill Point Road and further south looks good both ways through Jandakot. Doing okay on Tonkin Highway getting past the airport. That's the latest traffic on Smooth FM Perth.
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16: Good afternoon, I'm Heidi Tiltons. Anthony Albanese is playing down his government's poor showing in the post-budget opinion polls. News Poll and Resolve both show voters have punished Labor over its broken election promises, particularly changes to capital gains tax and negative gearing. But the PM says he's staying focused on the task ahead.
17: Well, my job is to put in place good policies to make a difference for people. That's what we're doing across the board. And my government continues to focus on building more homes for Australians.
16: It's as Liberal leader Angus Taylor says the coalition will try and block the changes in Parliament. He's also flagged repealing them if the coalition wins office.
0: We are going to fight them every single day till they come into the Parliament. And if, sadly, they do get through, we will be fighting to repeal them as we approach the next election.
16: Canada's Public Health Agency has confirmed its first positive case of hantavirus. The Canadian patient had recently returned from the cruise ship at the centre of a deadly outbreak. Six people isolating in Australia are so far still testing negative and have no symptoms. Four pilots are safe after surviving a mid-flight crash during a public air show in the United States. The two fighter jets were performing an aerial manoeuvre when they collided in Idaho. And Ariana Grande has been busy putting the finishing touches on her upcoming tour. The superstar taking to Instagram with a series of behind-the-scenes photos of dance rehearsals for her Eternal Sunshine tour, which kicks off next month. Updating sport, and Collingwood champion Scott Pendlebury is open to playing on next season. The 38-year-old plays his 433rd match on Saturday, overtaking Brent Harvey's games record. Aaron Rye has become England's first PGA Championship winner in more than 100 games, and Jannik Sinner has become the first Italian man to win the Italian Open in 50 years.
14: Smooth weather.
16: Partly cloudy today, getting down to 9 degrees tonight. A sunny day tomorrow with a top of 20. Looking further ahead, mostly sunny on Wednesday, partly cloudy for Thursday. And that's the latest on Smooth.
18: 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Thank goodness we've made it to lunchtime. No more grumbling stomach, just more music and less talk with Simple Minds. 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
1: 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Sorry that the chairs are all warm. I left them here. I could

0: 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So no leaking details on the upcoming nuptials. It's a good idea. 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Continuing more music and less talk after this.
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14: Perth's traffic on Smooth.
15: G'day, a truck's broken down now on Roe Highway. It's the on-ramp to Tonkin Highway northbound in Kewdale. The left emergency lane is blocked. Dealing with the crash, Great Eastern Highway westbound before Lloyd Street, Midland, that left lane's blocked. We've got police, fireys and towing on site there. No major dramas around the CPD. Got a good run both ways on Mitchell Freeway. Some congestion for Reed Highway through those traffic lights, Erindale Road, Balcatta. Southbound on Kwinana Freeway to Mill Point Road, that's all clear. And good run north and southbound through Jandakot too. That's the latest traffic on Smooth FM Perth.
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16: Good afternoon, I'm Heidi Tiltons.
5: The Prime Minister maintains the tax changes made in the budget will increase housing supply. Anthony Albanese is dealing with considerable voter backlash after reining in the capital gains tax discount and negative gearing. Two new opinion polls show voters are angry the government has broken key election promises. The family of a former US Marine pilot will appeal a federal court decision which paves the way for the Australian citizen to be extradited to America. Daniel Duggan denies accusations he helped train Chinese military pilots in South Africa. His wife has released a video message vowing to keep up their fight.
16: Dan, a father with no criminal record, no violent history, a man who served his country and found happiness in life in Australia, has been locked up in maximum security for 1,300 days with no Australian charges.
5: The head of the World Health Organization warns Central Africa's Ebola outbreak could get much larger. The outbreak has been declared a public health emergency of international concern, with 246 suspected cases and dozens of deaths in the Democratic Republic of Congo. WHO Director General Dr. Tedros Adhanom Ghebreyesus admits it could potentially be a much larger outbreak than suspected.
17: Priority actions include strengthening disease surveillance, active case finding, and contact tracing, infection prevention and control in health facilities, expanding access to safe clinical care, and increasing laboratory testing capacity.
5: Donald Trump warns the clock is ticking for Iran amid stalling peace talks. The US president has taken to his Truth Social website to again issue violent threats, saying if officials in Tehran don't get moving fast, there won't be anything left of them. And Jacob Elordi, Timothy Chalamet and Kendall and Kylie Jenner have been spotted on a double date in LA. Kendall has apparently been dating the Aussie actor since February, despite neither camp officially confirming their relationship. Updating sport, and Essendon legend Matthew Lloyd says the Bombers are in crisis on the back of one win in their last 24 games. The Bombers are 1-9 this season. Lloyd says fans are fed up, particularly after their loss to Fremantle yesterday.
18: There was a lot of people at halftime. They weren't asking for pass outs to this game. They were actually just leaving at halftime. So that's how disappointed a lot of the fans were in the performance. And they've been an amazing supporter base. But I could see so many were just fed up with that again yesterday.
5: And West Ham is on the brink of being relegated from the Premier League. It follows a 3-1 defeat away to Newcastle United.
14: Smooth weather.
5: Partly cloudy today, getting down to 9 degrees tonight. A sunny day tomorrow with a top of 20. Looking further ahead, mostly sunny on Wednesday, partly cloudy for Thursday. And that's the latest on Smooth.
19: As they say in the classics, it's a more music afternoon, Monday afternoon. Yes, they do. It feels good. Hello, Simon Diggaz here now with you till 5, playing some great tunes like this one from Matthew Wilder, Break My Stride.
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0: Yeah, he's one of our fave Canadian rockers, isn't he? Bryan Adams and Dua Lipa before that, and Dance the Night here at Smooth. More music and less talk. Hello, Simon Diaz here. Speaking about dancing, a song to make you move and groove, maybe at the workday desk. From Whitney Houston in minutes here on Smooth.
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0: In Excess, Never Tear Us Apart on Smooth FM, your Monday Feel Good with Simon Degas here. And finally, the lads got the top gong, didn't they, at the APRA Awards the other week, the Ted Albert Award. Well done, guys. Glory Gaynor's coming up with a dance floor fave and Faith Hill with a Monday afternoon kiss.
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0: 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We are feeling good with more music and less talk after we check that news at 2 o'clock.
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6: Perth's traffic on Smooth.
7: Good afternoon. Some delays with a crash on Mitchell Freeway heading northbound after Hepburn Avenue in Padbury. The right lane is closed. A truck's broken down on Roe Highway. The on-ramp to Tonkin Highway northbound in Kewdale with the left emergency lane blocked. Emergency works now for Great Eastern Highway westbound between Hardy Road and Belgravia Street in Belmont. The left bus lane's closed. Watercorp's on site working their speed limit down to 40 k's an hour. Cronulla Freeway is a good run southbound from the city towards Mill Point Road. No delays. North or southbound through Jandakot. That's the latest traffic on Smooth FM Perth.
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8: Good afternoon, I'm Heidi Tiltons. Angus Taylor says he's not obsessed with the polls despite voters appearing to turn their backs on Labor in the wake of last week's budget. News poll shows voters have rated the budget the worst for the economy in more than 30 years. The Liberal leader says he'll fight to repeal Labor's tax changes to capital gains, negative gearing and trusts.
9: You may be obsessed with the polls, I'm obsessed with the Australian people. And I'm obsessed with what is right for this country, a fairer, freer, better Australia. One where we restore our standard of living, protect our way of life, where we have a tax back guarantee, where income tax rates don't automatically rise because of Labor's rotten inflation.
8: It's as Sydney's auction clearance rate dropped to its lowest level since the pandemic. Fewer than half the homes listed for auction sold in Sydney over the weekend, off the back of last week's federal budget. New research has found a large number of Aussie drivers are putting off important mechanical maintenance. One in two car owners say they have or would delay routine maintenance for the vehicle they drive most often. A survey shows millennials are spearheading a shift towards buying more locally made products. Nearly two-thirds of all those polled reported buying Australian-made goods, always or often. And the music world is mourning the death of Dr. Hook frontman Dennis LaCorriere at the age of 76. The singer shot to fame in the 70s with a number of hit singles, including When You're in Love with a Beautiful Woman and Walk Right In.
10: Walk right in, sit back down, baby, let your hair hang down.
8: Updating sport and in golf, Aaron Rye has become England's first PGA Championship winner in more than 100 events, taking out the Pennsylvania tournament. Aussie Cam Smith was in with a shot before bogeying on the 17th to finish in a tie for seventh, five strokes off the pace. Rye says it's a surreal feeling.
11: It's been a bit of a frustrating season, to be stood here is definitely outside of my wildest imagination. But I think just really good consistency over the last few weeks.
8: And new data shows an increase in money being directed to women and girls sport in Australia. More than 84,000 donors have pledged funds to support through the Australian Sports Foundation last year.
6: Smooth weather.
0: Partly cloudy today, getting down to 9 degrees tonight. A sunny day tomorrow with a top of 20. Looking further ahead, mostly sunny on Wednesday, partly cloudy for Thursday. And that's the latest on Smooth.
12: 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Simon Degas here. 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Oh, mine would be a holiday. Here's Jeannie in a bottle now.
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0: 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Five is about to play. 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

0: 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Let's check in. I've got all the latest news and traffic across our great city. 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
18: Perth's traffic on Smooth.
19: Emergency water corp works are underway in Belmont, Greatiston Highway westbound between Hardy Road and Belgravia Street. The left bus lane's closed, speed down to 40k per hour. And a breakdown in Joondalup, Mitchell Freeway south at Hodges Drive. It's in the right emergency lane. Towing services are on site. The motorists out of their vehicle, changing a tyre there as well. Freeway northbound, so Narrows Bridge into the city, then Erindale Road through to Hepburn Avenue. Freeway southbound, Narrows Bridge out to Mill Point Road, again giving in Belia Drive through to Russell Road as well. And that's the latest traffic on Smooth FM Perth.
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4: Hello, I'm Michelle Stevenson. The opposition says it will fight to repeal Labor's tax changes to capital gains, negative gearing and trusts. Two new opinion polls have found voters are not happy with the changes made in the federal budget. Despite the poor reception, the coalition's primary vote has not improved and the party remains in third spot. Liberal leader Angus Taylor wouldn't be drawn on the polls but says they won't support the tax changes.
7: If the Greens and others think that this is good legislation and they want to support it, then we'll repeal it. And we're going to keep fighting. And we're going to fight every single day, as I say, through to the next election against absolutely rotten taxes.
4: Six passengers from a hantavirus-stricken cruise ship who are quarantining in Perth have all tested negative. The five Aussies and a Kiwi will remain at the quarantine facility for 3 weeks. Health officials revealed yesterday that all six are well and will only be retested if they develop symptoms. The legal battle for a former US Marine fighter pilot fighting to avoid extradition from Australia to the US has taken another twist. The family of Daniel Duggan have confirmed they will appeal a federal court ruling which upheld his extradition. Duggan denies helping train Chinese military pilots while in South Africa. Donald Trump warns the clock is ticking for Iran amid stalling peace talks. The US president has taken to his Truth Social website to again issue violent threats, saying if officials in Tehran don't get moving fast, there won't be anything left of them. And Ariana Grande has been busy putting the finishing touches on her upcoming tour. The singer taking to Instagram with a series of behind-the-scenes photos of dance rehearsals for her Eternal Sunshine tour, which kicks off next month.
16: At The Big Butcher, you can get Margaret River fresh beef at wholesale prices. 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
4: Brisbane coach Michael Maguire has warned Queensland will miss Reece Walsh in their State of Origin opener. Maroons boss Billy Slater opting for Kalen Ponga at fullback over the Broncos ace, but Maguire says Walsh would have made his game one side.
20: If I was picking the team, I'd pick Reece. But, yeah, I'm obviously pretty fond of what he's capable of doing and I get to see it every day. But if you put Reece into a space that we know he's capable of playing the way he can, well, he's pretty scary.
4: Blues coach Laurie Daly has named six new faces in his 20-man squad for Origin 1. James Tedesco has won the fullback race, while Mitchell Moses will partner Nathan Cleary in the halves. And Jannik Sinner has become the first Italian man to win the Italian Open in 50 years.
16: Save up to 50% off indoor blinds and curtains now at ABC Blinds' mid-year makeover event.
18: Smooth weather.
21: Partly cloudy today, getting down to 9 degrees tonight. A sunny day tomorrow with a top of 20. Looking further ahead, mostly sunny on Wednesday, partly cloudy for Thursday. And that's the latest on Smooth.
22: Thanks, Michelle. Tonight in 9 News Perth at 6, the Perth community reaching out to help the young family of the Rottnest Island shark attack victim. See a dramatic mid-air collision between two jet fighters. A deadly Ebola outbreak in Africa declared a global emergency. And subscription addiction. Repeat charges you don't realise you've signed up to. Nine News, your news tonight at 6 on 9 and 9 Now.
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0: Oh, we're moving and grooving back into the school runs too for a Monday here at Smooth FM. Simon Diaz here. We're going to belt out some Bolton very soon. That's right. How can we be lovers? And she's the birthday girl. So Janet Jackson next.
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0: Smooth FM's More Music Monday afternoons feel pretty good with the Communards and belting out some Bolton. How can we be lovers? If you're doing the school run, singing along, embarrassing the kids. I like that. Traffic is coming up. Got some Prince on the way. Carly Rae Jepsen and a load more.
1: Perth's traffic on Smooth.
2: We've had a crash in Ashwell, Kwinana Freeway southbound at Russell Road. The right lane is blocked and traffic's heavy on the approach. A breakdown in the CBD, Mitchell Freeway northbound at Hay Street. The right emergency lane there is blocked. And emergency works underway in Belmont, Great Eastern Highway westbound between Hardy Road and Belgravia Street. Speeds are down to 40k's in the area, so a bit more patience will be needed there. Otherwise, roadworks in Baldivis have Mundajong Road closed in both directions between Kwinana Freeway and St Albans Road. That's the latest traffic on Smooth FM Perth.
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0: Nothing but great music, hey. Welcome to Smooth, more music with less talk that feels great. Streaming through the Smooth player. All the Smooths are there, by the way. Simon Diaz here. Maybe you're on DAB+. Short break, traffic and news. We'll get you home with more music and less talk in minutes.
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12: Starting with some good news, and an earlier crash in Bateman has just been cleared away. South Street entry to Kwinana Freeway northbound, but traffic still remains slow on the approach. A bit more patience needed. Meanwhile, we have a breakdown in the Perth CBD, Mitchell Freeway northbound at Hay Street, and a crash to watch out for in Atwell, Kwinana Freeway southbound at Russell Road. Meanwhile, roadworks in Baldivis have Mundajong Road closed in both directions between Kwinana Freeway and St Albans Road. Those will be going on until the 1st of June. That's the latest traffic on Smooth FM Perth.
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13: Good afternoon, I'm Michelle Stevenson. The Albanese government is defending its decision to tax trusts amid accusations the measures amount to a death tax. A 30% tax rate will apply to discretionary trusts from mid-2028. Prime Minister Anthony Albanese argues there's an exception, though, for those using a fixed trust over discretionary one.
14: The existing position stays exactly the same. If they want to keep the arrangements in, then a fixed trust can be there as well. What we're doing is making sure that the tax system works for everyone.
13: Chris Bowen will travel to Denmark this week to discuss environment issues. He'll be in Copenhagen to attend a meeting of climate ministers from around the globe. The climate change and energy minister will also hold talks with the provider of sustainable liquid fuels for road transport and aviation fuels. The family of former US Marine pilot Daniel Duggan has announced plans to appeal a federal court decision, which paves the way for him to be extradited from Australia to the United States. Mr. Duggan denies accusations he helped train Chinese military pilots in South Africa. The federal court dismissed a legal bid to stop the Aussie citizen being extradited. Canada's Public Health Agency has confirmed its first positive case of hantavirus. The Canadian patient had recently returned from the cruise ship at the centre of a deadly outbreak. Six people isolating in Australia are so far still testing negative and have no symptoms. And Keith Urban has sent a subtle message to ex Nicole Kidman as he stepped out solo for the Country Music Awards in Vegas. The Aussie singer purposefully posing to showcase his ink dedicated to Nick, including a tattoo of her middle name.
15: At the Big Butcher, you can get Margaret River fresh beef at wholesale prices. 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
13: Englishman Aaron Rye has finished at 9-under to take out the PGA Championship. Cameron Smith, the best of the Aussies, five shots back. Blues Origin coach Laurie Daly says Dylan Edwards has done nothing wrong despite dropping him from the New South Wales side for Game 1 in State of Origin. He says his decision to opt for James Tedesco in the number one jersey is more about the style of football he wants the side playing. And St Kilda will take on Carlton to kick off the 2026 AFLW season on Sunday, August 9. The clash at Marvel Stadium will take place before the men's game. The full fixture is expected to be announced later this week.
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8: Smooth weather.
13: Partly cloudy, getting down to 9 degrees tonight. Sunshine tomorrow, we're heading for a top of 20. Looking further ahead, mostly sunny on Wednesday and partly cloudy for your Thursday. That's the latest on Smooth.
16: Thanks, Michelle. Tonight in Nine News Perth at 6, the Perth community reaching out to help the young family of the Rottnest Island shark attack victim. See a dramatic mid-air collision between two jet fighters. A deadly Ebola outbreak in Africa declared a global emergency. And subscription addiction. Repeat charges you don't realise you've signed up to. Nine News, your news tonight at 6 on 9 and 9 Now.
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Yep, sometimes you just want to get home with less of that noise, that chat, and just more feel-good tunes. 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Hardest day of the working week, hopefully done and dusted for you with Martika there. It's Simon here. Now, I reckon this song, this next song was written all about us. Rob Thomas and Santana on the guitar. Yep, sometimes you just want to get home with less of that noise, that chat, and just more feel-good tunes. 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

0: the Point has just been cleared away. Kwinana Freeway northbound before Canning Highway, but traffic still remains heavy back to Leach Highway, so a bit more patience needed. We now have a new breakdown in the Perth CBD, Mitchell Freeway northbound at Hay Street. The right emergency lane is blocked and traffic is crawling on the approach. Meanwhile, roadworks inbound Divers have Mundajong Road closed in both directions between Kwinana Freeway and St Albans Road. Road closures are in place, so plan ahead to avoid delays. That's the latest traffic on Smooth FM Perth.
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0: Well, that just about wraps up Smooth's More Music Afternoon on the hardest day of the working week. A great cure for that Monday itis here at Smooth FM. Over to the More Music Drive studios with Byron Webb just after we check that traffic and news with Heidi. 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
19: Perth's traffic on Smooth.
20: We've had a crash to watch out for in Mirrabooka, Reid Highway eastbound after Alexander Drive. The left emergency lane is blocked. Police and towing are now on site, but traffic's still moving very slowly in the area. A breakdown to watch out for in Rivervale, Graham Farmer Freeway eastbound, a Great Eastern Highway. The centre lane is blocked. And some roadworks underway in Baldivis, which have Mundajong Road closed in both directions between Kwinana Freeway and St Albans Road. Road closures are included with that one. That's going on until the 1st of June. That's the latest traffic on Smooth FM Perth.
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2: Good afternoon, I'm Michelle Stevenson. Anthony Albanese is playing down his government's poor showing in the post-budget opinion polls. News poll and Resolve both showing voters have punished Labor over its broken election promises, particularly changes to capital gains tax and negative gearing. But the PM says he's staying focused on the task ahead.
16: Well, my job is to put in place good policies to make a difference for people. That's what we're doing across the board. And my government continues to focus on building more homes for Australians.
2: While Liberal leader Angus Taylor says the coalition will try and block the changes in Parliament, he's also flagged repealing them if they win office.
21: We are going to fight them every single day till they come into the Parliament. And if, sadly, they do get through, we will be fighting to repeal them as we approach the next election.
2: A number of Labor ministers are travelling overseas this week to discuss security, trade and climate issues. Home Affairs Minister Tony Burke will be in Fiji to attend the inaugural Pacific Police Ministers meeting. Don Farrell, who heads up trade, will be in Japan and China to advance economic ties with both countries. And Energy Minister Chris Bowen will be in Denmark for a meeting of global climate ministers. Well, Aussies are being encouraged to consider switching to smaller telcos to find cheaper phone plan options. Optus is the latest provider to increase its monthly postpaid plans off the back of similar hikes by Telstra and Vodafone. Comparison website Canstar says switching to smaller brands could save a customer up to $450 a year. And Jacob Elordi, Timothy Chalamet and Kendall and Kylie Jenner have been spotted on a double date in LA. Kendall has apparently been dating the Aussie actor since February, despite neither camp officially confirming the relationship.
22: At the Big Butcher, you can get Margaret River fresh beef at wholesale prices. 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
2: Recall Blues fullback James Tedesco admits he thought his time in State of Origin was over. The 33-year-old edged out incumbent Dylan Edwards for the next week's series opener. Tedesco giving insight into his fight back into the Origin arena.
23: Bill's been an amazing player for a long time now, so I accepted that that jersey was gone, and I didn't know if I'd ever get it back, but I just kept sort of my head down and kept playing the footy that I wanted to play.
2: Collingwood's Scott Pendlebury has been joined by teammates and legends of the game at the MCG, where he'll record his record-breaking game. Pendlebury will pass Brent Harvey's record on Saturday when he plays his 433rd match. And at the NBA playoffs, the Cleveland Cavaliers have won their series-deciding game 7 over the Detroit Pistons, 125-94.
22: Save up to 50% off indoor blinds and curtains now at ABC Blinds' mid-year makeover event.
19: Smooth weather.
2: Partly cloudy, getting down to 9 degrees tonight. Sunshine tomorrow, we're heading for a top of 20. Looking further ahead, mostly sunny on Wednesday and partly cloudy for your Thursday. That's the latest on Smooth.
24: Thanks, Michelle. Tonight in Nine News Perth at 6, the Perth community reaching out to help the young family of the Rottnest Island shark attack victim. See a dramatic mid-air collision between two jet fighters. A deadly Ebola outbreak in Africa declared a global emergency. And subscription addiction. Repeat charges you don't realise you've signed up to. Nine News, your news tonight at 6 on 9 and 9 Now.
25: It's hard to beat that feeling of diving out of work on a Monday, especially in just ensuring that Monday's done for the week, and I hope you're doing exactly that now. Nice that you got us on at Smooth FM, and I hope you're ready for another ear full of great songs to get you into Monday night feeling good, because here they come.
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0: when it sounds good like that, and it's making you feel good. 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We keep it up next with a great Madonna song for you, Smooth.
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0: 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Maybe a Manic Monday in song title here at Smooth FM, but hopefully if you're in that traffic getting home from Monday night, it's not so bad. Let's go find out for you now, Smooth.
1: Perth's traffic on Smooth.
2: Taking a check of our roads this afternoon and a breakdown to watch out for in Rivervale, Graham Farmer Freeway eastbound at Great Eastern Highway. The exit ramp has been closed and traffic is crawling on the approach. Roadworks as well in Bound Divers have Mundajong Road closed in both directions between Kwinana Freeway and St Albans Road. And looking at our freeways, the northbound run is moving slowly. Narrows Bridge to Mounts Bay Road and Karrinup Road to Reed Highway. Southbound Busy Hay Street to Millpoint Road plus Roe Highway to Russell Road. That's the latest traffic on Smooth FM Perth.
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0: That sounds so good here at Smooth FM. And right after a quick Smooth News update for you, there's a lot more to come too.
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7: Starting with some good news, and a breakdown in Rivervale has just been cleared away. Graham Farmer Freeway eastbound, a Great Eastern Highway, but traffic still remains slow on the approach, so a bit more patience needed. We now have a building fire in Jindalee that has Marmion Avenue closed northbound between Ashcott Gate and Hampshire Drive. We're not seeing any delays there, but please avoid the area. Roadworks also underway in Baldiva, so have Mundajong Road closed in both directions between Kwinana Freeway and St Albans Road. That's the latest traffic on Smooth FM Perth.
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14: Hello, I'm Michelle Stevenson. The opposition says it will fight to repeal Labor's tax changes to capital gains, negative gearing and trusts. Two new opinion polls have found voters are not happy with the changes made in the federal budget. Despite the poor reception, the coalition's primary vote has not improved and the party remains in third spot. Liberal leader Angus Taylor wouldn't be drawn on the polls but says they won't support the tax changes.
15: If the Greens and others think that this is good legislation and they want to support it, then we'll repeal it. We're going to keep fighting. And we're going to fight every single day, as I say, through to the next election against absolutely rotten taxes.
14: Six passengers from a hantavirus-stricken cruise ship who are quarantining in Perth have all tested negative. The five Aussies and a Kiwi will remain at the quarantine facility for 3 weeks. Health officials revealed yesterday that all six are well and will only be retested if they develop symptoms. The legal battle for a former US Marine fighter pilot fighting to avoid extradition from Australia to the US has taken another twist. The family of Daniel Duggan have confirmed they will appeal a federal court ruling which upheld his extradition. Duggan denies helping train Chinese military pilots while in South Africa. Donald Trump warns the clock is ticking for Iran amid stalling peace talks. The US president has taken to his Truth Social website to again issue violent threats, saying if officials in Tehran don't get moving fast, there won't be anything left of them. And Ariana Grande has been busy putting the finishing touches on her upcoming tour, the singer taking to Instagram with a series of behind-the-scenes photos of dance rehearsals for her Eternal Sunshine tour, which kicks off next month.
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14: Brisbane coach Michael Maguire has warned Queensland will miss Reece Walsh in their State of Origin opener. Maroons boss Billy Slater opting for Kalen Ponga at fullback over the Broncos ace, but Maguire says Walsh would have made his game one side.
21: If I was picking the team, I'd pick Reece. I'm obviously pretty fond of what he's capable of doing, and I get to see it every day. But if you put Reece into a space that we know he's capable of playing the way he can, well, he's pretty scary.
14: Blues coach Laurie Daly has named six new faces in his 20-man squad for Origin 1. James Tedesco has won the fullback race, while Mitchell Moses will partner Nathan Cleary in the halves. And Jannik Sinner has become the first Italian man to win the Italian Open in 50 years.
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6: Smooth weather.
14: Partly cloudy, getting down to 9 degrees tonight. Sunshine tomorrow, we're heading for a top of 20. Looking further ahead, mostly sunny on Wednesday and partly cloudy for your Thursday. That's the latest on Smooth.
22: Thanks, Michelle. Right now on 9 News, the Perth community reaching out to help the young family of the Rottnest Island shark attack victim. 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
23: Yeah, hi, this is Byron Wigg here to join you on our run home for a Monday night at Smooth FM. The first look at the Kylie doco drops on Netflix on Wednesday. I'm going to play some Kylie for you soon, but firstly, let's hear some Bee Gees.
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0: Oh, I can definitely feel that. It goes through you in exactly the right way, I reckon. That great beat of the Jacksons at Smooth FM. With Kylie Minogue in there too before that. And Wednesday night, the first part of that Kylie doco on Netflix drops. Looks raw and gritty, you know. Personally, can't wait to see it. Looks good. And I hope you're well with Byron with Ian playing you more music and less talk. And a lady next who you will not believe turns 80. A legend for you on the way at Smooth.
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9: We're here for the long summer days. And the torrential downpours. The barbie sizzling at sundown. And the early morning wake-up calls. We're here for all of it. The good and the not so good. Every single day. 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

0: That's a bit of fun from the Scissor Sisters at Smooth FM with I Don't Feel Like Dancing. And I'm sure if you've been in the traffic getting home, well, you don't feel like being in that either. Let's go and see how it is for you to get home.
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2: Well, taking a final check at the roads across Perth for this evening, and it's looking much better now. The earlier building fire has been extinguished. Through Jindalee, Marmion Avenue's reopened northbound between Ashcott Gate and Hampshire Drive. No delays. Also much better on the majors, Mitchell Freeway northbound, slow Shenton Avenue, and the southbound run only busy out of the city from Hay Street through to Millpoint Road, and a bit slow in Rivervale too. I'll run road eastbound at Francisco Street. That's the latest traffic on Smooth FM Perth.
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0: But I reckon that is definitely one way to keep us feeling good on the way into Monday night at Smooth FM. And nice to have you listening, whatever you're up to at the moment. With Byron Mid here and a great sound of Prince's guitar on the way soon for you, along with Fleetwood Mac in the next bunch in a moment here at Smooth.
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0: Yeah, I hope your week started well, and thanks for being a part of a Monday night at Smooth with Byron Winter here to keep you company, and with such a good bunch of songs, from the brilliance of Prince soon to Guy Sebastian. 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

0: was that? Sound nice from Kelly Clarkson here at Smooth FM, and I haven't played that in a while either. I like it. With Frankie Valli, one of the great movie songs of all time too. Grease in there too before that, and I hope you enjoyed it. Byron Mid here, thank you so much for having us on. 9 p.m. tonight, just a reminder, nice and calm with Cameron Datto, as always, the perfect soundtrack for the end of the day. Before we get there though, what about Rosella and some very cool Club Nouveau next for you in Smooth?
1: Mum, he said he'd be home at 7. It's already a whole 5 minutes past.
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0: Definitely sounding and feeling good at Smooth FM as we make our way through our 18th night of May. Can you believe already 18 days into it? I'm at the halfway mark of May. Like it only just started. Anyway, thank you for joining us. Byron with here, nearly 8 p.m. now. And to keep it sounding good, one of our homegrown favourites, John Farnham, and a very smooth Lady Gaga and Bruno Mars on the way shortly for you, Smooth.
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0: 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And this guy certainly knows how to make you feel good. 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

0: It's all sounding a bit like a nightclub on a Monday night around here at Smooth FM with Gloria Gaynor there and the very cool Jamiroquai. I love playing a little L before that for you too. I hope you enjoy it. With Byron Wood here, more music, less talk, certainly a plan for whatever you're doing tonight. If you need a bit of winding down in amongst that, maybe just some great company tonight while you work your way. Cameron Dedo's Good For It All, 9 p.m. tonight here at Smooth for you.
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0: sound good as we squeeze every inch out of every single song tonight at Smooth FM. Yep, we are definitely the place to be for more music and less hot. And we'll keep that up next, slightly more relaxed, with Cameron Datto into Wind Down the Day. Have a great night.
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14: 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There's a night of smooth favourites lined up, and kicking off with one of the best. 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

0: 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James Arthur's Say You Won't Let Go on your Feel Good Music Station. 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The unwind for the night is in sight. 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It is book club time. Listener Kate sent one in for us. Thank you, Kate. Geek Love by Catherine Dunn. Now, I had a quick look, and I'm very curious. Acclaimed writer Terry Gilliam says it's the most romantic novel about love and family. It made him ashamed to be so utterly normal. What an endorsement, right? There you go. Geek Love, Catherine Dunn. Keep it here. I've got a lot of love to share with Wet Wet Wet because love is all around. Indeed it is. Cam Daddo with you on Smooth.
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0: More music, less talk. Love Boyzones, no matter what. We're in for some chilly nights as winter closes in on us. What do you do to cozy up? Ugg boots? Thicker blankets? Hot tea before bed? What about an electric blanket to slide into? Yeah, that brings the larks. I'm Cam Daddo, warming you up with the best music from Dido in moments.
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Cam Dutto here. Thanks for letting our feel-good music be part of your Monday. Hope you find a moment to step back, put your feet up, keep it on smooth. I've got a million dreams from Pink on the other side of this break. Premium time.

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0: 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Big shout out if you started a new job this week. 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

0: And with that beauty, we are cooked, my friend, for this Monday night. If you're getting up early for a dog walk, you better get some shut-eye. Cam Daddo saying good night. I'll be back tomorrow night from 9. As always, stay safe. 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Bye for now.
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5: Good morning. Taking a first check of the roads and Mitchell Freeway flowing well. Kwinana Freeway northbound just a touch busy at Mortimer Road, but no major hold-ups on the Tonkin Highway. Keep in mind we have roadworks at Haroe Highway closed northbound between Orong Road and Berkshire Road. Roe Highway northbound entry ramp is also closed at Orong Road and Tonkin Highway and speeds are down to 60Ks. Roadworks inbound Ivers also have Mundajong Road closed between Kwinana Freeway and St Albans Road. That one's going on until the 1st of June. That's the latest traffic on Smooth FM Perth.
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6: Good morning, I'm Maham Kashani. Voters have given the federal budget its worst marks in 5 years. A new poll shows just 24% agree that the policies announced in last week's budget would be good or very good for them and their household. It's in stark contrast to the five previous budgets tracked by Resolve, with the 2022 and 2024 budgets both recording overall ratings of 40% in favour. Pakistan has shared a new Iranian peace deal with the US amid a stalemate in negotiations between the two nations on the Middle East wall. The new offer focuses on securing an end to the conflict and reopening the Strait of Hormuz. It comes after a similar plan was rejected by Washington last week, with President Donald Trump calling it garbage, although Iranian sources say it has softened its stance on some issues. The metallic cake decorating powder that left a young boy with potentially lifelong injuries has been urgently recalled as he's discharged from hospital. 14-month old Dusty from Queensland inhaled the metallic dust after finding it in his mother's baking studio and was put into an induced coma. The ACCC says the Creative branded product may have contained potentially toxic copper and zinc. And Lifeblood is launching an urgent appeal for A and O type blood donors amid falling supplies. 13,000 donations are needed over the next week to prevent stocks falling to critical levels by next month.
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6: Updating sport. Essendon ruckman Peter Wright is in danger of missing up to 2 months with a suspected knee injury. The club is considering the results of scans after he injured his knee during Sunday's loss to Fremantle at the MCG. The Bombers face Richmond in their dream time at the G clash on Friday night. And Jannik Sinner has beaten Norway's Casper Ruud in straight sets to win the Italian Open. It sees the world number one completing the full set of 9 ATP Masters 1000 titles known as the Career Golden Masters.
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0: Smooth weather.
6: sunny with a top of 24, mostly fine tomorrow, 25, a shower or two Thursday, mostly sunny Friday. And that's the latest on Smooth.
3: Thank you, Maham. Good morning. Tuesday is here and it's certainly a little bit crisp outside. I'm feeling it right now. So rug up if you are up and about. My name's Kate Mack. It is the More Music Breakfast Show. Let's kick off the morning with Kenny Loggins.
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0: More music and less talk for your Tuesday morning. Hope you're well. Kate Mack is my name, and already some great tracks we've had. London Beat, bit of Bee Gees there to start your morning. That's always a nice alarm clock. My name's Kate Mack. Looking like a beautiful day ahead. We'll get to Maham and see what's happening in the news next.
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0: Good morning. Taking a first check of our freeways, Mitchell Freeway southbound building at Burns Beach Road, Kwinana Freeway northbound busy, Mortimer Road to Angertel Road and again Berrigan Drive, and Roe Highway heavy northbound from Nicholson Road to Welshpool Road East. If you're heading through the CBD, nothing too much to slow you down, but in the metro area, already seeing brake lights, Albany Highway westbound at Leach Highway in Cannington and in Kwinana Beach, Patterson Road northbound at Mandurah Road. That's the latest traffic on Smooth FM Perth.
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6: Good morning, I'm Maham Kishani. Last week's budget has received its worst rating from voters in 5 years. The Resolve Political Monitor finding just 24% of Aussies agreed that the policies announced this year would be good or very good for them and their households, while 35% said it would be poor or very poor. It also shows Labor's primary vote has slumped 3 percentage points to 29%, with the Coalition on 23% and One Nation on 24%. WA's Police Minister expects more tobacco store closures with new state laws kicking in. Rhys Whitby says more than 140,000 illegal cigarettes have been seized and 6 stores closed after the laws gave police and health authorities stronger enforcement powers. Brisbane's unseasonal bleak weather is set to continue today after a cloud band dumped more than a month's worth of rain on the city in 24 hours. It comes as a large cloud band, which stretches from the Kimberley in WA to southeast Queensland and further into the Tasman Sea, collides with the coastal trough. The city received 74 millimetres of rain between midnight on Sunday and 4pm yesterday. And the bodies of 4 Italian divers who went missing during a scuba diving accident in the Maldives last week have been located. Officials say they were found inside a 60 metre deep cave by a joint team of highly trained divers. The body of a 5th Italian diver was recovered shortly after Thursday's accident.
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6: 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Zach Merritt reportedly wants out of Essendon. There's speculation the former Bombers captain who tried to exit last year is again looking to move. The Giants have offered captain Toby Green a 3-year deal that could see him paid more than $2 million. And in the NBA, the Cavaliers are through to the East Conference Finals after crushing the Pistons 125-94 in Game 7.
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1: Smooth weather.
6: Sunny with a top of 24. Mostly fine tomorrow, 25. A shower or two Thursday, mostly sunny Friday. And that's the latest on Smooth.
8: Now you're all updated. Let's get back to the music. And I tell you what, very excited. Tomorrow, the three-part docuseries Kylie on Netflix is dropping. 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My name's Kate Mack. 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

0: It would be a crime to talk all over that amazing harmonica solo. Stevie Wonder on Smooth Perth. Isn't she lovely? And isn't he amazing? In fact, he played pretty much every instrument on that recording, which is no surprise. Such talent. My name's Kate Mack. It is the More Music Breakfast Show, heading for a beautiful day today. Top of 24 degrees. And you might be having a very lucky day. Double check if you bought yourself a lottery ticket on Saturday, because there is someone who's $2 million richer thanks to the Saturday Lotto, but doesn't know it, in WA, which is incredible. So make sure you double check. And this will mark the 31st Division 1 win for WA people in 2026. So we're on a roll. But always gamble responsibly, of course. All right, let's see how those roads are. Then Culture Club next on Smooth.
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2: Good morning. Taking a check of your freeways. Mitchell Freeway southbound under speed. Hepburn Avenue to Reed Highway. Quinana Freeway northbound busy. Mortimer Road to Angertel Road plus Berrigan Drive. Roe Highway heavy northbound from Nicholson Road to Kenwick Link. Keep in mind we have roadworks in Baldivis that have Mundajong Road closed between Quinana Freeway and St Albans Road. Road closures are in place, so plan ahead to avoid any delays. On the plus side, if you're heading through the CBD this morning, nothing too much to slow you down. That's the latest traffic on Smooth FM Perth.

0: So many great tracks already this morning. 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Thanks for joining me on the More Music Breakfast Show. My name is Kate Mack, and another beautiful autumn day ahead, top of 24 degrees. We'll get to the news, and then all the Feel Good Music continues next.
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0: Good morning. Taking a check of your freeways. Mitchell Freeway southbound under speed. Hepburn Avenue to Reed Highway. Quinana Freeway northbound busy. Mortimer Road to Anketell Road plus Berrigan Drive. Roe Highway heavy northbound from Nicholson Road to Kenwick Link. Keep in mind we have roadworks in Baldiva that have Mundajong Road closed between Quinana Freeway and St Albans Road. Road closures are in place, so plan ahead to avoid any delays. On the plus side, if you're heading through the CBD this morning, nothing too much to slow you down. That's the latest traffic on Smooth FM Perth.
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17: Good morning, I'm Mahan Kashani. The federal government's proposed capital gains tax measures are set to be causing angst among some Labor MPs. There's reportedly a push within government ranks to limit the changes to housing and exclude business from the measure due to fears about the effects of productivity. It comes amid a new poll showing only 24% of Australians believe the changes announced last week are good or very good for them and their household. US President Donald Trump says he's holding off a planned military attack on Iran at the request of Gulf leaders as serious negotiations are now taking place. In a post Truth Social, he says he's been informed that a deal will be made that's acceptable to Washington. He warns the US military will forge ahead with a large-scale assault of Iran if no such deal is reached. Parts of southeast Queensland have had more than a month's worth of rain in a day, with areas including parts of northern New South Wales on alert for flooding. There have been 100 calls to the SES for help on the Gold Coast, while the Byron and Tweed areas are hardest hit in New South Wales. And we're being urged to roll up our sleeves and donate blood over the next 7 days. Lifeblood has issued an urgent call out for 13,000 type O and A donations to help prevent supplies falling to critical levels by next month.
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17: Updating sport. Essendon star Peter Wright could miss up to 2 months of footy due to a knee injury. He's undergone scans, with the club now assessing the severity of the injury, which Wright suffered in Sunday's loss to Fremantle. It's a blow for the Bombers ahead of their dream time at the G match against Richmond this Friday. And Jannik Sinner has been crowned champion at the Italian Tennis Open, the world number one beating Casper Ruud in straight sets to complete a career Golden Masters.
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16: Smooth weather.
17: Sunny with a top of 24. Mostly fine tomorrow, 25. A shower or two Thursday. Mostly sunny Friday. And that's the latest on Smooth.
0: Thank you, Maham. It's Tuesday. Time to shake off Monday. If it wasn't a great start to the week, don't worry about it. Put that away. Let's kickstart it with a bit of Billy Joel, Uptown Girl on Smooth.

0: More music, less talk. Now that is certainly something to get you out of bed. Hello, CC Penison there on Smooth, the More Music Breakfast Show. Now, the American Music Awards and nominations have been announced. They're happening on the 25th of May. And Taylor Swift is leading the pack yet again with 8 nominations. She's already the most decorated American Music Award artist. Over 40 awards already. She could add just another 8. She must be getting almost tired of winning awards. It's got to be some giant trophy house rather than a trophy room, that's for sure. Well, Ed Sheeran, he's actually up for Best Male Pop Artist against Alex Warren, Benson Boone, Harry Styles and Justin Bieber. That's quite a big lineup. So let's get both Ed and Justin Biebs on for you in 10. Huey Lewis in the news next. We'll check your roads first on Smooth.
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2: Your freeways are already looking chock-a-block this morning. Mitchell Freeway southbound moving slowly at Burns Beach Road and again Whitfords Avenue to Reed Highway. Banana Freeway northbound busy Mortimer Road to Anchortail Road, Berrigan Drive and Farrington Road to South Street. Tonkin Highway moving slowly southbound at Reed Highway and both directions of Welshpool Road East. Roe Highway busy northbound from Nicholson Road to Kenwick Link. On the plus side though, if you're heading through the CBD, nothing out of the ordinary to slow you down. That's the latest traffic on Smooth FM Perth.

0: 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Smooth FM Perth, thank you for your company this morning. It's certainly crisp out there today. I was rugged up, even had a beanie on my head coming into work. My name is Kate Mack. It is the More Music Breakfast Show, but warming up today, 24 degrees the top. We'll jump to the news with Maham, then the feel-good music continues next.
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22: 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And with nearly 750,000 seedlings planted last year, Alcoa is working to rehabilitate its mined areas for the future. 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
1: Perth's traffic on Smooth.
2: A bit of patience needed this morning. Mitchell Freeway southbound moving slowly. Burns Beach Road and again Whitfords Avenue to Reid Highway. Kwinana Freeway northbound heavy. Mortimer Road to Anchortail Road. Berrigan Drive plus Farrington Road to South Street. Tompkin Highway slow southbound to Reid Highway. Bro Highway busy northbound and Nicholson Road to Kenwick Link. On the plus side though, if you're heading through the CBD, nothing out of the ordinary to slow you down. But in the metro area, building Charles Street citybound to Vincent Street in North Perth. That's the latest traffic on Smooth FM Perth.
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5: Good morning, I'm Maham Kashani. Labor MPs are reportedly growing uneasy about the backlash over the party's controversial changes to negative gearing and the capital gains tax. Nine newspapers reports some ministers want to limit the changes to housing and exclude business from the measure over productivity fears. It comes amid a new poll revealing just 24% of Australians believe the changes announced in last week's budget are good or very good for them and their household. More than a month's worth of rain has fallen on parts of Southeast Queensland in a day. Brisbane received 74 millimetres of rain between midnight on Sunday and 4pm yesterday. It's led to multiple flood rescues with 100 call-outs to the SES on the Gold Coast, while parts of northern New South Wales are also on alert for flooding, with the Byron and Tweed areas the hardest hit. It's been revealed vodka containing more than 10 times the legal limit of methanol is being sold in Victorian bottle shops. Forensic lab tests of the illicit vodka have also uncovered plastic contamination. News Corp reports one in three bottle shops in Victoria are estimated to be selling illegal booze. And the Royal Australian Mint has unveiled a three-coin set commemorating Australia's involvement in World War II. The coloured 20-cent pieces honour the forces who fought across the Mediterranean and North Africa in 1941 and the launch of women's wartime services.
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5: 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Essendon great Matthew Lloyd concedes it might be time for Zach Merritt to leave the Bombers. The 30-year-old midfielder failed in his attempted move to Hawthorn last year and has since changed management groups. And Pat Cummins has powered the Sunrisers to victory in the IPL this morning, the Aussie superstar taking 3 wickets against the Super Kings.
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1: Smooth weather.
5: Sunny with a top of 24. Mostly fine tomorrow, 25. A shower or two Thursday. Mostly sunny Friday. And that's the latest on Smooth.
0: Not a bad autumn week ahead. Hello, you're with Kate Mack on Smooth. And if Monday didn't go so well, shake that off. Monday's a warm-up. Today's the day. Thanks for starting it with Smooth. I've got some great music for you this hour. George Michael to start.
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0: Cause I gotta have faith. Ooh, I gotta have faith. Because I gotta have faith, faith. I gotta have faith, faith.
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0: I've never minded a little bit of funk first thing in the morning. Diana Ross there on Smooth Perth. Hopefully you're having a dance to that one. Winding down your window, driving down the freeway, a little bit of shoulder action going. Kate Mack is my name. It is the More Music Breakfast Show on Smooth. Madonna is back in the headlines for many reasons. In particular, her new album, Confessions 2, coming out July 3rd. She has just said that she'll be premiering a 10-minute cinematic project for her upcoming album at the Tribeca Festival. 10 minutes of Madonna. She is reinventing herself in a big way, but still sticking to her roots, as the album is a follow-up from her massive album, Confessions on a Dance Floor, released in 2005. So I cannot wait for this album. I feel like it's going to be one of the most anticipated ones in a while. She'll be doing a big conversation with Jimmy Fallon after the screening as well. So looking forward to that. We'll get her on for you in 10. Traffic now on Smooth.
1: Perth's traffic on Smooth.
2: A bit of patience needed for your drive in this morning. Mitchell Freeway southbound moving slowly. Whitford's Avenue to Reed Highway. Quinana Freeway northbound heavy. Morshmore Road to Angertill Road. Berrigan Drive plus Farrington Road to South Street. Tonkin Highway is slow southbound at Reed Highway and both directions at Welshpool Road East. Plus Roe Highway busy northbound from Nicholson Road to Kenwick Link. On the plus side though, if you're heading through the CBD, nothing too much to slow you down there. That's the latest traffic on Smooth FM Perth.

0: Tuesday morning on Smooth, a crisp start to the day, wasn't it? It's going to be a top of 24 degrees though, which is lovely. Hello, you're with Kate Mack on the More Music Breakfast Show. More music and less talk continues in just a moment. We'll check in with the newsroom quickly and then Simply Red, not far away.
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0: A road safety reminder that school zones are now in place, so drop your speeds down to 40 k's in those areas.
13: Looking at our freeways, Mitchell Freeway southbound moving slowly, Whitfords Avenue to Reed Highway, Kwinana Freeway northbound, heavy Mortimer Road to Anketell Road, Berrigan Drive, plus Farrington Road to Leach Highway. Tonkin Highway slow southbound at Reed Highway to Benara Road, and Roe Highway busy northbound from Nicholson Road to Kenwick Link. But on the plus side, no major delays if you're heading through the CBD. That's the latest traffic on Smooth FM Perth.
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9: Good morning, I'm Maham Kashani. Experts warn that lives are at risk from Australia's sprawling black alcohol market. An investigation has found vodka containing more than 10 times the legal limit of methanol is being sold in Victorian bottle shops. It shows the sale of illicit booze is now so widespread it extends to nearly a third of all retailers. Labor MPs are believed to be growing uneasy about the federal government's proposed capital gains tax measures. The Albanese government is planning to scrap the 50% CGT discount from July next year, but there's a push within Labor ranks to limit the change to housing and exclude business from the measure over productivity concerns. Donald Trump has delayed a planned military attack on Iran at the request of Gulf leaders. The US president saying serious negotiations are taking place between Washington and Tehran. It comes as Pakistani mediators sent a new Iranian peace plan to the US. And Lifeblood is launching an urgent appeal for A and O type blood donors amid falling supplies. 13,000 donations are needed over the next week to prevent stocks falling to critical levels by next month.
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9: Updating sport. Essendon star Peter Wright could be sidelined for up to 2 months after injuring his knee in last weekend's loss to Fremantle at the MCG. He's undergone scans, with the club now looking at the severity of the injury. It comes as the Dons prepare for their dream time at the G clash against Richmond this Friday. And Jannik Sinner has completed a career Golden Masters after winning the Italian Open decider against Casper Ruud.
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15: Smooth weather.
9: Sunny with a top of 24. Mostly fine tomorrow, 25. A shower or two Thursday. Mostly sunny Friday. And that's the latest on Smooth.
0: Autumn doing all the right things at the moment. This weather, just loving this sunny days, yet still just slightly cooler. Beautiful. 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Lots going on this week. I'll tell you a bit about something happening Thursday night in Perth very soon. Right now, Simply Red, Fleetwood Mac after this on Smooth.

0: Billy Ocean on Smooth, providing all the fun this Tuesday morning. Thanks for listening. It is the More Music Breakfast Show. And if you are in your car right now, we'll do a quick traffic update for you in just a moment. But first, let's talk about Thursday night already. I know you're probably only just sipping on your morning coffee and wine's not quite on your brain, but let's just fast forward a little bit. WA wine lovers, you're going to want to hear this. Thursday night, the Top Up Wines Top 100 party is happening at H&C Urban Winery. So this is where WA's favourite wines for 2026 are about to be revealed. Now, I would be there if I wasn't 20 weeks pregnant, so I won't be able to sip any of that wine, but there will be free-flowing WA wines, canapes, music, and of course, the big People's Choice winner is announced that night as well. So get along, you can get tickets now. It's happening the 21st this Thursday from 6 in Frio. Just go to Top Up Wines to get yourself some tickets. It'll be a great night out. All right, let's see how those roads are. Then Dua Lipa next.
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2: We have a breakdown to watch out for in Beachborough. Tonkin Highway southbound entry from Reed Highway eastbound. The left emergency lane is blocked and traffic's moving slowly on the approach. Meanwhile, Mitchell Freeway southbound moving slowly, Burns Beach Road, Whitfords Avenue to Reed Highway plus Hutton Street to Vincent Street. Banana Freeway northbound heavy, Thomas Road to Rowley Road, Berrigan Drive plus Barrington Road to Cranford Avenue. And don't forget that school zones are now in play, so drop your speeds down to 40 km in those areas. That's the latest traffic on Smooth FM, Perth.